Arvo here on Nova 100. My friend, it looks so good on you. This is your warning that it is going to be busy in the city today. If you can avoid being around Richmond, please do so. Collingwood v Brisbane Lions at the MCG kicks off at 20 to 8. Have a great weekend. I hope your team wins. Joel Creasy is next, and he's catching up with very, very funny man Jim Owen. Friday Arvo here on Nova 100. My friend, it looks so good on you. This is your warning that it is going to be busy in the city today. If you can avoid being around Richmond, please do.

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2: 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I am wearing a nada. I'm sitting pretty impatient, but I know you gotta put in them hours. I'ma make it harder. I'm sending pick up to picture. I'ma get you fired.

0: 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One of the biggest artists on the planet is back with new music.
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0: And Nova All Stars, Ariana Grande is your home for every hit. Every collab.
1: That's right, y'all.
0: All day, every day. Ariana Grande's brand new album, Petal, is out now and available everywhere. Nova All Stars.
1: Turning it up.
0: Ariana Grande. Nova

0: Sam. This is Jase, Lauren and Clint. Good morning. Welcome to your Saturday. You are listening to Weekend Breakfast on Nova. Guys, reality star. How else could I call her? Not porn star.
1: OnlyFans
0: star.
2: Yeah.
0: She's a night. Mm. She's the girl that made headlines.

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1: 132410 is our number. Wedding dramas. Were you involved in one? Do you know of one?

0: Lauren and Clint, good morning. Welcome to your Saturday. You are listening to Weekend Breakfast on Nova.
1: One of the great competitions happened.
0: Tipping Point.
1: It wasn't Tipping Point. But
2: love the Tipping
1: congratulations
2: Point.
1: Congratulations on the Logie Tipping
2: yeah,
1: Point.
2: Yeah, Todd Woodbridge has another Logie. Good job, Todd.
1: I'm sure we'll be seeing that.
2: Now, Tipping Point won the
0: everywhere
2: best.
0: It goes.
2: Wasn't it the best entertainment?
0: This is Jase, Lauren and Clint. Good morning. Welcome to your Saturday. You are listening to Weekend Breakfast on Nova.
1: One of the great competitions happened.